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Wise men say only fools are shit. Oh, but I can't.

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